You don't have to have a hanker to be a broker or a banker. No sirree, just got to be my mother's son-in-law. Needn't even think of trying to be a mighty social.

You'll be sorry for Babadozes. The way you treated me was wrong. Honey, I was the one who taught you all you know. Your friend.

And may your future you won't fear, dear. There won't be another to treat you like a brother. Broken record. Take it, chief. Take it, chief. Take it, chief. Take it, chief.